The thing is, it's not what you wear, it's how you wear it. You can't buy that. It's up here. You've got to learn it. That's why all these silly fuckers have ended up looking the same. It's because gear ain't a statement for them. It's a fucking uniform.

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0: Come on, do your best. I'm trying my best to give you happiness. 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We'll see what. Music wise.
1: 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Get ready.

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I defy God. There are things much older than time, and they've blessed me.

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These four cans of smooth floor that I've got right in front of my face right now, or the four tracks of pure British joy that are about to hit your heels. Enjoy, lads.

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All my brothers, they stick to my side. Too dumb to lose and too proud to die. From a bang-out brawl to the unemployment line, never came easy, always had to climb. These worn-out docks, they tell a tale of a skinhead spirit too firm to fail.

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You prefer the war. And if your own brother have more money than you, go and kill him. Light the fire. But that's not our mind.

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Jeffrey Wilde going through. 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It's first, no money, this just ain't hungry. This shit, I take it, you might, I make it. Gotta get the fuck out of here, the ride on the way disappears.

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Let's take it, you wait, I'll make it. Gotta get the fuck out of here, get around on the way to the pool. If I'm not the president of college, I'll have to step and get out of the

0: It seems it's only news when there's violence, even when the great majority of the protesters are peaceful. In contrast, the violence of the economic policies they are protesting about is seldom news.
1: The police and the government orchestrated a propaganda campaign. The aim clearly was to alienate the public from the demonstrators by representing them collectively as violent and by suppressing the very issues that have public support.

Does he still feel? Does he still breathe? 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Been 10 years since he graft. 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

0: The 34-year-old was arrested one night last July by police who'd followed him and three friends from a pub to question them about the car they were driving. The inquest was told a fight broke out, and one of the officers had beaten John Mickelson with his truncheon. And one of the officers had beaten John Mickelson with his truncheon. And one of the officers had beaten John Mickelson with his truncheon. Mickelson was taken unconscious to Hounslow Police Station and then to hospital, where he was certified dead. The foreman of the inquest jury today told the coroner they believed Mickelson had been unlawfully killed and that his death was manslaughter. Mickelson had been unlawfully killed. His death was manslaughter.
1: John Mickelson, who died in police custody last year, was unlawfully killed. The jury foreman told the Hammersmith coroner in West London they believed that John Mickelson's death was manslaughter.
0: One of the officers had beaten John Mickelson with his truncheon. One of the officers had beaten John Mickelson with his truncheon. Mickelson had been unlawfully killed. Mickelson had been unlawfully killed.

sick, come toe to toe with these boots and braces. All my brothers, they stick to my side, too dumb to lose and too proud to die. From a bang out brawl to the unemployment line, never came easy, always had to climb. These worn out docks, they tell a tale of a skinhead spirit too firm to fail.